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1: Ascolto. Accendi Radio Mugello.
2: Please do not be alarmed, remain calm. Do not attempt to leave the dance floor. The DJ booth is conducting a troubleshoot test of the entire system. Somehow, while the party was in progress, an unidentified frequency has been existing in the system for some time. Frequency. Frequency.

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This cat's gonna get the cream. Skin of a mango is so smooth, smoother than the devil. 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

0: Più allegria, più Radio Mugello. Vivi con noi la tua nuova stagione in musica.
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3: Aha. 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Stranger, don't have to ask you to get up. You do it on your own.

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you know my secret electronic sounds are sound. 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The magic words I say to you, now open up your ears. Hasam halum gilum dasa nia gulum lulum sasa hasam halum gilum.

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1: Yeah, I don't know where to begin, so I'll start by saying I refuse to forget you. I refuse to be silenced. I refuse to neglect you. That's for every lost soul up in Grenfell, even though I've never even met you. Cause that could have been my mum's house. Or that could have been my nephew. Now that could have been me up there, waving my white plain tee up there, with my friends on the ground trying to see up there. I just hope that you rest and you're free up there. I can't feel your pain, but it's still where it is. Went to the block just to chill with the kids. Troubled waters come running past, I'ma be right there.